Dreams of you at night, and longs to kiss your lips, and longs to hold you tight. To you, I'm just a friend.

funding. Our society is run by insane people for insane objectives, run by maniacs for maniacal ends. What they think they're doing. I'd be very pleased to know what they think they're doing. I think they're all insane.

Turn to the house by the river, where my dreams still keep afloating. Although my door was open,